0: Más música por ABC Noticias 1310.
1: Well, in come the thing them call a broken heart. 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Me tell them say I'm dirty. Yeah. A Sean Paul and Sasha. Come.

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1: Well, in come the thing them call a broken heart. This blessed love will never part. I don't know it from the start. Me tell them say I'm dirty, yeah. A Sean Paul and Sasha, come sing.

0: Las noticias del momento solo por ABC Noticias 1310.
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